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5: 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Like I'm losing track of time. Like I don't really care right now. But maybe that's fine. 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

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Maybe it's all just in your head. Feeling like you're trapped in your own skin, and now your body's frozen. Broken down, you've got no.